so keep an open mind. 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Don't ever lose sight of things that can astound. Don't ever lose the desire to be spellbound.

till clouds came along to disperse the joys we have tasted. And now when I hear people curse the chance that was wasted,

0: outside.
1: I've got to go away.
0: But baby, it's cold outside.
1: This evening has been.
0: Been hoping that you drop
1: so
0: in. I'll hold your hands, they're just like ice.
1: My mother will start to
0: beautiful,
1: worry.
0: Watch your hurry.
1: My father will be pacing.
0: Listen to the fireplace roar.
1: So really, I'd better skirt.
0: Beautiful, please don't hurry.
1: Well, maybe just a half a drink more.
0: Put some records on while I pour.
1: Neighbors might think
0: maybe it's bad out there.
1: Say what's in this drink.
0: No cabs to be had out there.
1: I wish I knew how.
0: Your eyes are like starlight
1: to
0: now.
1: Break this spell.
0: I'll take your hat.

0: and
1: waves upon the tropical shore.
0: My maiden aunt's mind is so vicious.
1: Your lips are delicious.
0: Well, maybe just a cigarette.
1: Never such a loser before.
0: I've got to get home.
1: Baby, you'll freeze out there.

0: Hello, this is Chick Corea, and you're listening to Boulevard del Jazz. Have a good night, and keep listening to the music.
1: Hi, this is Bobby McFerrin. You're listening to Boulevard of Jazz. Hope you're having a good time. See ya. Bye.